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3: I never met you, but I wanted to invite you to the party. And you walked in with those green eyes, never stolen by nobody. And they flicker to the future for a moment I could picture. Then you touched me

0: 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The National Weather Service has issued a tornado watch in effect until 10 p.m. for 30 counties in central Illinois. So basically the entire listening area. If you could hear my voice, then you are more than likely under a tornado watch. Once again, this means that conditions are right to possibly produce a tornado. So please pay attention, be weather wise, and we'll keep an eye on this situation and keep you updated right here.
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0: 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The National Weather Service has issued a tornado watch in effect until 10 p.m. for 30 counties in central Illinois. So basically the entire listening area. If you could hear my voice, then you are more than likely under a tornado watch. Once again, this means that conditions are right to possibly produce a tornado. So please pay attention, be weather wise, and we'll keep an eye on this situation and keep you updated right here.
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0: 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The National Weather Service has issued a tornado watch in effect until 10 p.m. for 30 counties in central Illinois. So basically the entire listening area. If you could hear my voice, then you are more than likely under a tornado watch. Once again, this means that conditions are right to possibly produce a tornado. So please pay attention, be weather wise, and we'll keep an eye on this situation and keep you updated right here.
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0: This is your severe weather update. The National Weather Service has issued a tornado watch in effect until 10 p.m. for 30 counties in central Illinois. So basically the entire listening area. If you could hear my voice, then you are more than likely under a tornado watch. Once again, this means that conditions are right to possibly produce a tornado. So please pay attention, be weather wise, and we'll keep an eye on this situation and keep you updated right here.
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world's lost its faith. 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

0: 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Woo! Good morning. Excuse me. What a night last night. Right now, all I can think about are my friends, family, and everybody. Everybody in Charleston. Charleston, how you doing? 351-9494. Last night, Charleston's mayor declared Charleston in a state of emergency, urging residents to stay home. There has been a little bit of power restored in the area, but there's a lot of damage, lots of trees down. Checked in with some of my friends. There are some friends stuck at their parents' house, which that is a blessing. At least they had somewhere to go, but couldn't leave last night. Just sending everyone some good wishes. I hope everything is okay. I know there was some damage. I saw some photos that were horrifying. Trees piercing through someone's roof into their bedroom. Trees on houses. It's just scary. In Charleston, I spent 6 years of my life there. Six, almost seven. Very special place in my heart and my soul. It raised me. I always say Charleston raised me. I went to college there and spent my first couple of young professional years in Charleston. And I just have a lot of folks over there that I love deeply. So send in some my love. And we care about you. You're our community. You are the Mix community. So we're sending love. It seems like today is going to be a day where we really assess damage and how things are going. I know folks are getting out this morning to take care of stuff. So sending good wishes to the linemen and individuals and community members who are helping their family, helping their families uncover their yard and their front porches from the damage, garages. Love you all. Sending very much love. I'm right now, as I'm talking about this, I'm just watching a video. There was a weather chaser in town, Chris Weather Chaser, and there's just really good drone footage, unfortunate drone footage of the damage in the area. So send him much love. We love you. We're here for you today, and it seems like it's definitely going to be a day of community. The Charleston High School was flooded. This is not good. This is not good. This is really scary. Yesterday was a day where, you know, it was a lot of anticipation of what's going to happen and when and where. And we just, it's never fun. It's sad. It's scary. Effingham also, multiple tornadoes hit Effingham. Sending everybody love. Effingham, you might hear me, you might not. Sometimes you can, sometimes you can't. It really depends on the day in the sky. But just sending everyone in our community across the nation who experienced these storms, because it wasn't just us. These were some wild storms that brewed into multiple areas. But as always, we're going to stick together. It's Cali. 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
2: Good morning. As we head throughout your Thursday, lots of sunshine today, a much calmer day with the weather, a high of 74 degrees. Clear tonight and comfortable, a low of 56. More sunshine and nice weather on Friday and a high of 78. I'm WCI3 Chief Meteorologist Kevin Lighty.
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Good morning, it's Callie. You're listening to Mix 94.5. Coming up next, just some more news about last night's severe weather. Ultimately, thinking about everyone who is affected by these storms, everyone, and especially just some extra love to Montrose, Charleston. Coming up next, we'll go through some headlines. Don't

morning. It's Callie. You're listening to Mix 94.5. Just a few updates. So last night, the Charleston mayor and Charleston leaders declared Charleston to be in a state of a local emergency. Last night, they asked residents to stay home, stay off the roads for cleanup and emergency work. EIU is also closed for today, except for essential employees that are asked to report. There's significant damage, so they were just urging folks to stay home. And now, of course, as things, we're waking up, you know, things are going to be underway. Of course, public officials and public works will be taking care of things. It's really important for individuals, homeowners, no matter where you're at, to consider certain things after a tornado and after any kind of damage, of course. So first, of course, you want to listen to your local agencies and public safety agencies before cleanup. But it's also really important to make sure that you're prepared as you can. And that's why it's important to work with local officials before you begin cleanup, for things like gloves and protective clothing, and just making sure you're sturdy. You know, make sure you're, if you do have significant damage and you want to clean up, you're wearing boots, things like that. Also, it's highly advised that if you have any kind of respiratory compromise or you're susceptible to illness, to not participate in cleanup after a storm. You never know. You can come across things that are even worse for our health during cleanup. So please just be careful. Be careful with the animals. You know, there may be animals hurt. Be prepared to call, whether it's animal control or humane societies. Be looking for that. And never, ever, ever touch down wires. Let the officials take care of that. Even if you are skilled in electricity, please stay away, and just avoid the area, especially if it's near water, puddles. Be careful with your generators. I know there's a lot of folks out of power. Make sure the generators are outside in a well-ventilated area.

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0: Good morning. It's Callie and Company on Mix 94.5. Man, this morning, all I can think about is all of our friends across Illinois, from Charleston, Mattoon, to Effingham, and to even more south. To anyone who is affected by the storms and the tornadoes, just sending you good wishes today. It is time for What's Up Locally. See what's going on in the area. There's going to be a lot of cleanup. So if you have hands, you want to volunteer. Once Public Works goes through and gets things cleaned up, I saw in Charleston, the city officials are just reminding folks to be careful. The city officials are out clearing fallen trees, limbs, other debris. And they're, of course, working to restore normal traffic flow. But there are still some streets that are obstructed. So they're just encouraging folks to be careful, avoid areas with heavy storm damage. I saw a lot of footage, thanks to my friends sharing videos, horrifying videos. It's scary when you see your friends going through something like that. But the north east side of town, near Jackson Avenue, south of Jackson Avenue, south of Jackson Avenue, lots of trees down and lines affected. Oh, just horrifying. Well, if you're looking for things to do, let's go through some other fun things to get our minds off of the storm and the damage. Because once you get done cleaning up, you want to make some memories, okay? Be with your people. That's what life is all about. This weekend is the Garden Walk with the university. Check that out. It's awesome. It's just really cool. It's with the Champaign County Master Gardens, Idea Garden, and the university, of course. But there's plenty more going on this weekend. We've went through tons of Juneteenth events this week. Tomorrow night, Friday night, there is a 2000s dance party. These hit. Nothing better than Pharrell, Rihanna, JT, you know? It's just so fun. So it's free before 9 p.m. and there's a cover afterwards. But it's a 2000s party. It'll be nice to dance things off. That's a gallery art bar on Friday. 217 Flea Market this weekend. We love these. These are absolutely incredible. It's from 1 to 7 p.m. And this week's is at Prairie Fruits Farm and Creamery. That'll be awesome. 217 Flea with the goats. Incredible. That'll be a good time. What are you doing this weekend? Or what would you like to share with me? What's going on? 351-9494. I would love to hear. Tomorrow, 8 p.m., the Scratching Post is doing a happy hour. Catnip and drink specials. Let's go. Remember, adopt a cat. If you're looking for a special companion, adopt them, babies. They'll love you so much. I love my babies that I've adopted. I was talking to my first adopted this morning. I was like, you love me so much. You're such a good boy. They do. Your pets, they'll take care of you. So adopt if you are looking.
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0: Good morning, it's Callie and Company on Mix 94.5. Time for The Buzz. Well, the new Spider-Man trailer came out and the popcorn bucket has been revealed. But first, did you know that Woody has a last name? Some people know. But some people have no idea, including Tom Hanks. Tom Hanks said, I play the guy. And I didn't realize he had a surname. Woody's surname, Woody Pride. Woody Pride's got the same last name as Jesse. Sounds like they're related. The journalist suggested they're brother and sister. And Tom Hanks said, no, distant cousins, please. Distant cousins. But wow, I never knew that Woody had a last name. I guess you have to really, who knew? Did you know? 351-94-94. I didn't know. I didn't even think to ask. How rude of me. I can't believe it. Well, the second trailer for Spider-Man, Brand New Day, has arrived. Came a few months after the first trailer broke the record for the most views in 24 hours. That was wild. But this is kind of cool. This is Brand New Day. Takes place in a world in which everyone has forgotten who Peter Parker, Spider-Man, Tom Holland is. They forget him completely, including his closest confidants. This is not okay. This is devastating. It's devastating, but the popcorn buckets aren't. Here's the merch for a Brand New Day. In theaters, July 31st, you can get a blanket. It's a pretty sweet blanket, comic style. 32-ounce bottle that is the pure classic Spider-Man face. And then there are three different buckets. You got the popcorn tub with the lid, which I kind of like that one. That one's my favorite. It's just a nice classic Spider-Man. It's got Spider-Man hanging from the lid. And then there's a popcorn tin and cup. But this is the one that will probably be hard to find. Be on eBay the next day. Spider-Man combo container. It's got the combo. It's a Spider-Man hand with the web. The web is forming. I think that's where your popcorn goes. And then there's a straw through the middle of the bucket into your cup. Looks pretty sweet, not gonna lie. I never ever get the specialty buckets because I don't know. Just give me the regular. But this one is pretty cool. It looks a little bit awkward, and it doesn't look like you could fit as much popcorn in as the other buckets, but they did say same day refills.
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1: Oh boy.

It's 94.5. Hey, happy Thursday. Today, we have your chance to see Daya. Guess what? Daya is coming to the Devon Lakeshore Amphitheater Thursday, July 2nd. Okay. So she basically said, let's kick off 4th of July weekend. I'm not mad about that. Are you? I know I'm not. Especially since you have a chance right now at a pair of tickets. Guess how? We're going to pick a winner at the end of the show today. So text me right now. Just text Daya

0: Hopefully, Dale will be able to tell us where the good boys go to hide away. Go ahead and text me right now. Text Daya 351-9494 and you will be entered for a pair of tickets to see her Thursday, July 2nd at the Devon Lakeshore Amphitheater.
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3: Good morning to you on your Thursday. Well, a much calmer day setting up for us. Sunshine. High of 74, clear tonight. We'll have a low down around 56 degrees. Sunny on Friday and warmer, a high of 78. I'm WCI3 Chief Meteorologist Kevin Leidy.
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It's Callie and Company on Mix 94.5. 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

0: 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This is your chance at $25 to Baxter's American Grill in Champaign. Today's trivia question, 34% of people say this is their least favorite type of egg. What kind of egg do you think it is? 351-9494. 34% of people say their least favorite type of egg is this. What do you think it is? 351-9494. Take a chance for your, for maybe a dinner or lunch or a delicious drink on us. Maybe an egg. To Baxter's American Grill in Champaign. Today's question, 34% of people say their least favorite type of egg is this type. What type do you think it is? 351-9494. Good luck.
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Good morning. It's Callie and Company playing trivia. Your chance at $25 to Baxter's American Grill in Champaign. There we go. And text or call this morning, 351-9494. Today's question, 34% of people say

not the poached egg. 404-450, they just said poached too. That's not it. 779 just texted. They said hard-boiled. Nope, that is not it either. That is so funny. Amanda said tooth. She thought I was talking about aches and pains instead of eggs. So sorry. That is a good guess, though. Today's question, 34% of people say this is their least favorite type of egg. What do you think it is? 351-94. 94 is not the aches and pains. That makes me laugh. Oh, now I got to go back to the text. What we got? Got another poached. It's not poached. Promise. Oh, it says scrambled. Nope, not scrambled. 450 says over easy. Nope, it's not over easy. We haven't got it yet. 34% of people say their least favorite type of egg is this. What do you think it is? 351-94-94.

0: Good morning. It's Callie and Company. We're playing trivia. The best part of the morning. Your chance at $25 to Baxter's American Grill in Champaign. You can call or text 351-9494. Today's question, 34% of people say this is their least favorite. Their least favorite type of egg. What do you think it is? 351-9494. One more time. 34% of people say this is their least favorite type of egg. Amanda texted. She said scrambled. It's not scrambled. 815, sunny side up. Ooh, sunny side up. Sounds bright. It's not the sunny side up eggs. 493 says, is it rotten eggs? It's not rotten eggs. That's funny. 799, green eggs and ham. It's not green eggs. That's a good guess. That's a fun one. That's a fun one. 377, fried eggs. Nope, it's not the fried eggs. Ooh. First guess for the quail eggs. Maria and Rantoul said quail eggs. Is it quail eggs? It's not, but that's a good guess. The first time I had quail eggs, I was like, am I supposed to eat this? But it was fine. It was good. It was an egg. just got a text. Someone said, 493, my wife doesn't like hard-boiled eggs. Sorry. I'm sorry your wife doesn't like hard-boiled eggs, but that is not the answer. Ooh, there were so many type of eggs. I was like a little worried doing this question because I was like, man, there's not going to be many options out there. Yes, there is. 638 says pickled eggs. It's not pickled eggs. Got some more poached eggs. Ew. 841 says, how about the raw egg? I don't know. Is it the raw egg? It's not a raw egg. I am learning a lot this morning. I need to know, what is a coddled egg? Someone just said coddled egg. It's not coddled egg. Today's question, just to remind you, 34% of people say their least favorite type of egg is this. What is a coddled egg? I need to look that up. I actually just learned what a baked egg is. Well, I figured I knew what a baked egg is, but I watched like too many videos on baked eggs. They look pretty good. Looks like way too much work to make it, but it looks good. Coddled eggs are cracked into a small container. Okay. And cooked in a water bath. Okay, I've seen this. Okay. Unlike poached eggs, the egg does not touch the water directly. I might have to find a coddled egg. I want to figure that one out. Ostrich egg? Nope, it's not an ostrich egg. There are so many types of eggs. Cody from Mansfield says brown eggs. It's not brown eggs. There are so many eggs. Who knew it? Maria and Rantoul says the duck egg. It's not the duck egg. 34% of people say this is their least favorite type of egg. What do you think it is? 351-9494. We got a call from Jeremiah. Jeremiah, what egg do you think is 34% of people's least favorite egg?
1: Deviled egg.
0: It is deviled eggs. Way to go. Congratulations.
1: Heck yeah. Thank you.
0: You're way to go. Deviled eggs. Now, hold on. Jeremiah, do you like deviled eggs?
1: Not so much.
0: Not so much?
1: I like them about every other way. I like them about every other way, but not deviled.
0: Okay. So is that, you think that's your least favorite?
1: Yeah, I'd say. The smell gets me.
0: Oh, it's the smell. Yeah, it's an interesting smell. I don't mind them, but you're right. You're right.
1: Yep.
0: The whole house smells like them.
1: Oh yeah. I mean, maybe since I've gotten older, they'll be good. But I haven't gone back.
0: Haven't gone back. You know what?
1: No.
0: No need to.
1: I know what I like. There's enough ways to eat eggs. I don't need to go to those.
0: There you go. There's plenty of ways. Well, enjoy a good dish on us to Baxter's American Grill and
1: Champagne. Will do. Thank you.
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0: your cell phone and text the word DAYA, D-A-Y-A, to 351-9494 if you want to see the Grammy-winning artist at the Devon Lakeshore Amphitheater. 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Just text DAYA. Hey. Hey. DAYA's coming to the Devon. It's going to be a good time. She's coming Thursday, July 2nd. So if you're a millennial and you have a child, show them who DAYA is. 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

0: It's Callie and Company on Mix 94.5. We've got some company in. I'm excited for this. We've got Tracy Dace, the founder and this chief executive officer of Dream, joining us today. Welcome, Tracy.
1: Thank you for having me this morning.
0: We are glad to have you. This week on June 19th, aka Juneteenth, is the kickoff for 50 Days of Hope, bringing families, neighborhood, churches, and government together for 50 days of awareness, connection, and hope. And you've got a great event kicking off this 50 days coming up on Friday. Tracy, tell us what's going down.
1: Well, we sure do. We have our kickoff 50 Days of Hope event happening on Friday, June 19th. And it is taking place at Randolph Street Community Garden, which is located next to Stratton School. And we're happy to partner with many people and many organizations, but particularly Mother Dawn Blackman, who is the master gardener of that space, has hosted Juneteenth for several years in the garden. And so now we're just collaborating with her to expand and have this event around hope. As we also celebrate, not celebrate, but as we also acknowledge that this is Gun Violence Awareness Month.
0: Yeah.
1: And so on the 19th, we have a jam-packed day of activities for the family, for the community. We are going to start the morning off with a bike ride, a freedom bike ride through downtown Champaign, stopping along the African-American Heritage Trail. So bring out your bikes and come join us for that ride. It's going to be amazing. And then we will end the ride and then begin the Juneteenth Festival, which starts at 12 o'clock. And we have, we have food, we have games, we have education, because we'll be doing voter registration
0: nice. There
1: as well on site. We'll have information about various resources in the community. The farmers market is coming out as well. And then also, while the festival is happening, we have a 3-on-3 basketball shootout.
0: Okay.
1: Yeah. So, and we have middle school, high school, and adult teams on,
0: sweet,
1: you know, participating in the shootout. And of course, you know, you can't have a 3-on-3 without some prizes. So everyone will get a chance to win prizes, you know, if they actually are able to be the best team in the shootout.
0: Yeah. We will see.
1: We'll definitely see, right? You got some competition.
0: Ooh.
1: We got some people, some boys coming out to show their game and show their skills. So we're excited about that.
0: Oh, I love that. Yeah. Everyone engaging together. So do you have to register for that?
1: No. We did have an RSVP phase just to kind of gauge for food. But just come by, stop by, and enjoy and connect and meet people. And most importantly, feel the hope in our community is what we want to achieve that day.
0: That is so important. That is on Friday. Things are kicking off at 10 a.m. with the bike ride at Randolph Street Community Garden. The festival starts at noon.
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3: Good morning. As we head throughout your Thursday, lots of sunshine today, a much calmer day with the weather, a high of 74 degrees. Clear tonight and comfortable, a low of 56. More sunshine and nice weather on Friday and a high of 78. I'm WCI3 Chief Meteorologist Kevin Lighty.
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Good morning. It's Callie and Company on Mix 94.5. Have you ever wanted to skip the long hours of getting ready before a date? Well, you should. You should. Coming up next, I'll tell you a new trend. Goblin intimacy. You ever want to show up as your goblin self to a date? Well, many are. Maybe you should too. We'll talk about it next. Why you?

0: Taylor Swift ever goes goblin with her fiance. Hopefully she does. Everybody deserves to be able to find their person that they could be their goblin self. This is the funniest thing I've ever read. But of course, there's a new dating trend. It's just the word. It's just the word that is weird. Goblin intimacy. Goblin-tissy. Goblin-tissy. It's hard to say. The idea is that instead of working your butt off to present your very best version of yourself, you just show up as you, you know? You know, no makeup, you're not trying extra hard, you're just showing up how you'd show up for you. You know, without putting in the extra. Okay, I mean, this might be smart, actually. Because first dates are just really like a trial. You know, just a meet ya, like nice to meet ya, nice to see ya, what's your name, where'd you grow up, things like that. So it might honestly be smart to just have less expectations. Date number two is where you can pull it out. They're gonna stick around for date number two, shoot, I'll put on some mascara for you. No, I'm just kidding. I probably still wouldn't. I don't know. I think back to, I'm not much of, I like to get pretty sometimes. But when it comes to first dates, let me think. I think I've always, you know, wanted to look nice. I want to feel nice, feel good. But I could go along with this trend. So some people are saying that's just lazy. You should want to feel your best self. But others are saying, maybe I feel my best self this way. Clock it. That's what I'm talking about. Maybe they feel good this way. And they just want to meet you. Is it about those first look impressions? That's up to you to decide. Okay. Now, this is not like a costume. Like, nobody's like out here trying to look their worst self. They're just not adding anything extra. No makeup. No taking hours to get ready. Just showing up as they are. This is interesting. It's just normal. You're you, for better or for worse. You're not hiding any flaws. You're just being upfront about who you are, what you look like. It's just being real, you know? I don't think there's anything wrong with this. It's just the fact that they're calling it goblin intimacy. Like, why? Why? Are they insinuating that we're all goblins?
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0: morning. It's Callie and Company on Mix 94.5. Woo-hoo. Good morning. Happy Thursday. Still thinking about our friends in Charleston. It's going to be a busy day getting things cleaned up. There's surveying damage today and possibly tomorrow. Just thinking about everybody. The high school was flooded. Lots of damage, especially on the northeast side of town and the east side of town. Well, this morning, I wanted to give you a chance at something fun. Give as many folks as possible a chance to see Daya. Daya's going to be at the Devon Lakeshore Amphitheater, which, by the way, the Devon Lakeshore Amphitheater, they have an incredible lineup for the entire summer. It is awesome. Check it out. You definitely want to check it out if you haven't already. The Plain White Tees will be there July 23rd. But before the Plain White Tees are in town, Daya will be there. What would be really sweet is if she brought out Chainsmokers. Don't Let Me Down with Daya and the Chainsmokers. That was like the song of the summer 10 years ago. It was incredible. You'll have a great experience if you go. Sit on the lawn, bring some chairs, towels, or blankets, whatever makes you comfy until you get up and dance. Because at some point, you're going to get up and dance. If you want a chance at a pair of those tickets, text the word DAYA, 351-9494. Just text DAYA now. At the end of the show, we will pick a winner. Well, it'll be a random winner, but you have to text DAYA to 351-9494.
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and Company on Mix 94.5. Coming up next in the buzz, the new Spider-Man trailer is out. Spider-Man movie will be coming out July 31st. And there's a new bucket. Ooh, it's an all-in-one bucket. We'll talk about it coming up next.

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3: 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Let me talk to him.

0: morning. It's Callie and Company, a mix of 94.5. Time for The Buzz. Well, the new Spider-Man trailer came out, and the popcorn bucket has been revealed. But first, did you know that Woody has a last name? Some people know. But some people have no idea, including Tom Hanks. Tom Hanks said, I play the guy. And I didn't realize he had a surname. Woody's surname, Woody Pride. Woody Pride's got the same last name as Jesse. Sounds like they're related. The journalist suggested they're brother and sister. And Tom Hanks said, no, distant cousins, please, please. Distant cousins. But wow, I never knew that Woody had a last name. I guess you have to really, who knew? Did you know? 351-94-94. I didn't know. I didn't even think to ask. How rude of me. I can't believe it. Well, the second trailer for Spider-Man, Brand New Day, has arrived. Came a few months after the first trailer broke the record for the most views in 24 hours. That was wild. But this is kind of cool. This is a Brand New Day. Takes place in a world in which everyone has forgotten who Peter Parker, Spider-Man, Tom Holland is. They forget him completely, including his closest confidants. This is not okay. This is devastating. It's devastating, but the popcorn buckets aren't. Here's the merch for A Brand New Day. In theaters, July 31st, you can get a blanket. It's a pretty sweet blanket, comic style. 32-ounce bottle that is the pure classic Spider-Man face. And then there are three different buckets. You got the popcorn tub with the lid, which I kind of like that one. That one's my favorite. It's just a nice classic Spider-Man. It's got Spider-Man hanging from the lid. And then there's a popcorn tin and cup. But this is the one. The one that will probably be hard to find. Be on eBay the next day. Spider-Man combo container. It's got the combo. It's a Spider-Man hand with the web. The web is forming. I think that's where your popcorn goes. And then there's a straw through the middle of the bucket into your cup. Looks pretty sweet, not gonna lie. I never ever get the specialty buckets because I don't know. Just give me the regular. But this one is pretty cool. It looks a little bit awkward, and it doesn't look like you could fit as much popcorn as the other buckets, but they did say same-day refills.
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Was it 2 to the 3 to the 4? When it's last call and they kick us out the door. It's getting kinda late, but the ladies want some more. Oh my, good Lord. Tell them drinks.

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It's Callie and Company on Mix 94.5. Man, this morning, all I can think about is all of our friends across Illinois, from Charleston, Mattoon, to Effingham, and to even more south. To anyone who is affected by the storms and the tornadoes, just sending you good wishes today. It is time for What's Up Locally. See what's going on in the area. There's going to be a lot of cleanup. So if you have hands, you want to volunteer. Once Public Works

Works goes through and gets things cleaned up. I saw in Charleston, the city officials are just reminding folks to be careful. The city officials are out clearing fallen trees, limbs, other debris. And they're, of course, working to restore normal traffic flow. But there are still some streets that are obstructed. So they're just encouraging folks to be careful, avoid areas with heavy storm damage. I saw a lot of footage thanks to my friends sharing videos, horrifying videos. It's scary when you see your friends going through something like that. But the north east side of town, near Jackson Avenue, south of Jackson Avenue, south of Jackson Avenue, lots of trees down and lines affected. Oh, just horrifying. Well, if you're looking for things to do, let's go through some other fun things to get our minds off of the storm and the damage. Because once you get done cleaning up, you want to make some memories, okay? Be with your people. That's what life is all about. This weekend is the Garden Walk with the university. Check that out. It's awesome. It's just really cool. It's with the Champaign County Master Gardens, Idea Garden, and the university, of course. But there's plenty more going on this weekend. We've went through tons of Juneteenth events this week. Tomorrow night, Friday night, there is a 2000s dance party. These hit. Nothing better than Pharrell, Rihanna, JT, you know? It's just so fun. So it's free before 9 p.m. and there's a cover afterwards. But it's a 2000s party. It'll be nice to dance things off. That's a gallery art bar on Friday. 217 Flea Market this weekend. We love these. These are absolutely incredible. It's from 1 to 7 p.m. And this week's is at Prairie Fruits Farm and Creamery. That'll be awesome. 217 Flea with the goats. Incredible. That'll be a good time. What are you doing this weekend? Or what would you like to share with me? What's going on? 351-9494. I would love to hear. Tomorrow, 8 p.m., the Scratching Post is doing a happy hour. Catnip and drink specials. Let's go. Remember, adopt a cat. If you're looking for a special companion, adopt them, babies. They'll love you so much. I love my babies that I've adopted. I was talking to my first adopted this morning. I was like, you love me so much. You're such a good boy. They do. Your pets, they'll take care of you. So adopt if you are looking.

will fade eventually. So if our time is running out, day after day, we'll make the mundane a masterpiece. Oh my, my, oh my, my love, I take one look at you, you're taking me out.

0: 4.5. Earlier today, I gave you a chance at a pair of tickets to see Daya at the Devon Lakeshore Amphitheater. All you had to do was text me. Text the word Daya to 351-9494. Well, I got all of our names in a hat. And our winner for today's chance is Amanda. Congratulations, Amanda. You are going to see Daya at the Devon Lakeshore Amphitheater Thursday, July 2nd. Way to go, girl. We'll get you your tickets and take whoever you want. Take somebody who you know is going to dance with you. Have fun. We're proud of you. Also, those who have already texted, you are still entered for a chance to win on Monday. But tomorrow, we'll play a game for your chance at a pair of Daya tickets. We'll have to make it fun. Make it a little challenging. So make sure you're listening tomorrow morning. Callie and Company on Mix 94.5.
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I don't know about you, but I'm kind of tired of this having a severe storm every week. It's Mix 94.5. It's Doug. I hope you were able to remain dry. I know there's still a lot of standing water. Hopefully you did not have to mop too much up. I hope you made it through okay. Right now, we got a little Madonna and Sabrina Carpenter to take your mind off the damp. Let's bring your love. Sabrina.

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0: Did you get enough water yesterday? Holy cats. Mix 94.5. It's Doug. Luckily, I was kind of afraid. I live out in the boondocks, and depending on how much rain we get, there are times when it's, and I'm not even kidding, it's almost impossible to get out of my neighborhood because so many of the rural roads are flooded right around where I'm at because they're like a little more hilly and the valleys tend to flood. Luckily, where it normally gets floody, it did not get floody yesterday. So I hope you were able to make it through. I know we had Neal Street was flooded yesterday. I know there were a couple other places that had really high standing water. I hope it didn't affect you too bad. I hope that if you have a basement, it stayed dry. I hope if you have a sump pump, it did its job. I hope everybody made it through. But, and this is fingers crossed. This is just fingers crossed. Looks like we're going to stay dry until at least Sunday, right? So that's something. But today should be great. So even though it's a little damp out there, if you can get outside and enjoy it, then do. I hope we're all dry today.
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Cal and Company have a chance for you to go see Daya at the Devon Lakeshore Amphitheater on July 2nd. 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Right now, a little speed demon action. This is Justin Bieber. 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

I know that there are a lot of ways that companies and people and institutions are celebrating America's 250th anniversary, but this one may be my favorite. We'll get into it next. This is Olivia Dean. It's Man I Need. We're Mix 94.5.

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0: I know that individuals, organizations, companies, businesses, they're all doing their own thing to celebrate America's 250. It's Mix 94.5, it's Doug, but this, and I'm not even kidding, this may be one of my favorites. This may be my favorite, because apparently McDonald's is bringing back their fried apple pies for the celebration. Yeah. A, why'd it take you so long? B, why'd you get rid of them? C, don't discontinue them again. Because I didn't know how much I missed the fried apple pies until I heard they're coming back. And now I really want to go get one. So, but that's my question. What's a food item that disappeared that you still aren't over? Because look, I get it. Our stomachs hold a grudge. I understand it. Is it a candy bar? Maybe a snack? Maybe it's like the fried apple pies. Maybe it's just something from a fast food chain. Let me know. All right. 351-9494. Text me. Call me. Hit me up on the socials. And yeah. Do you miss the fried apple pies? Or what is it you miss that's not here anymore? Let me know.
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earlier we were talking about foods that aren't here that we kind of miss, and we really want them back. It's Mix 94.5. It's Doug. And I got to thank Beth for texting in because I missed these and I totally forgot. Like I missed them so much, I blacked them out of my mind so that I wouldn't have to think about how much I missed them. Jell-O pudding pops. Remember those? Oh, man. I would love me a Jell-O pudding pop right about now. And that's all I'm thinking about. Here's Huntress. Huntress? See, I'm so caught up on Jell-O pudding pops, I couldn't even say Huntress right. It's golden on Mix 94.5. Can I get a pudding pop?

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0: You know, all this food talk, fried McDonald's apple pies, Jell-O pudding pops, it got me thinking, and then it kind of hit me that would be like a little mini splurge, right? It's Mix 94.5. It's Doug. Did you know that today's actually National Splurge Day? Now, I know that a fried apple pie in a pudding pop, not a big splurge, but a little splurge. But with it being Splurge Day, and by the way, the more you say the word splurge, the weirder it sounds in your head. And maybe I've said it too many times now. But where is the place here in town, here in the area? Maybe it's here in CU, maybe it's your hometown. Where's your favorite place to just splurge on yourself, treat yourself? It doesn't have to be expensive. Like I said, it could be just that fried apple pie. But it's just a place where every once in a while you go, you know what? I earned this. This is for me. Right? Because for me, it's probably, I would say, sushi or the game store. And that's not even kidding. So that's just one of those things where that's a me splurge. So what's your favorite I've had a day splurge in CU? Right? Where do you go when you're like, that's it? I need to treat me. What are you doing? Where are you going? Let me know. 351-9494. You can text. You could call. Or you could just go out and splurge yourself.
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0: We are talking about places here in the area, whether it's here in CU or your hometown, where you go and treat yourself. It's Mix 94.5. It's Doug. And Matt texted in, said the golf course, any golf course. All right. That might sound like just a typical Thursday, but you know, hey, treat yourself. You know what I'm saying? Jenna texted in, said Target. I go in for one thing and leave with 17. Now, okay, Jenna, let's be honest. Is that you splurging or is that just a trip to Target? Because that's what it feels like. And then Diane texted in. Oh, this one's good. Diane texted in, said, my splurge on myself is a massage. Oh, man. Yes. Is there anyone that does travel massage? I need a massage like now. I just realized.
1: You should.

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If you want to go see the Gin Blossoms at the Virginia on June 30th, all you have to do, text the word GIN, that's G-I-N, to 217-351-9494, and you're in the running to win a pair of tickets to the show, which should be a really good show. They do it upright. Right now, Sabrina Carpenter, Bad Cam, we're Mix 94.5.

0: got pulled into a bit of a mini, I don't want to say, what's it called? I can't even think of what it's called. What is it when you spiral and you just deep dive? Rabbit hole. I was going to say wormhole, and I knew that wasn't right. But I got to... I know, this is just how my brain is. So I got into a bit of a rabbit hole because I realized, as I'm looking at those National fill-in-the-blank days, is it just me? Or maybe you find it odd that today, International Sushi Day, also happens to be National Fishing Day? I mean, come on. Sushi Day and Fishing Day on the same day. And then it hit me. You know what else today is? It's International Panic Day. And if you don't think fish created International Panic Day on the same day that it's Sushi and Fishing Day, then I don't know what to tell you. I'm pretty sure fish created it. I would. If I was a fish, woke up, realized, uh-oh, today is a day to celebrate catching me and eating me? Nope. Time to panic.
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Coming up next, we have a little bit of awesome. And if you want to celebrate Juneteenth, got a great event coming up tomorrow that you can take part in. Right now, Alex Warren, this is Fever Dream. 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
2: It's not a good idea. It's an awesome idea.
0: It's time now for a little bit of awesome. And tomorrow, Douglas Park in Champaign is going to be hosting a free Juneteenth concert. It's from 6 to 8 tomorrow. Got live music, all kinds of styles, too. We're talking jazz, hip-hop, funk, and more. It's an evening. It's all about community. It's all about culture. It's all about connection. It's one of those things that I love events like this, bringing people together, all ages, and just celebrating through live music. I love me some live music. And it's in the park. It's live. Good folks. And it's free. Just a chance to come together as a community and celebrate. It's happening tomorrow, Douglas Park, 6 to 8. Go out, enjoy the evening. Weather looks great, and it sounds pretty awesome.
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Well, she doesn't ask a question. 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
1: I think I just made a, I had a bit of an epiphany. 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And I didn't realize it until I saw this headline. We'll get into it next. 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

0: 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I'm Doug, and as I was perusing the internet, I came across a headline, and it made me realize I had a bit of an epiphany about myself. And that's, I don't think I'm into this certain specific type of entertainment. And here's the headline that made me realize this. Because BBC Studios is doing this, and here's the headline. Kiki's Delivery Service to be adapted as a live-action series. And this is what I realized. These live-action adaptations, they're not for me. And I noticed this. I had this revelation because I have yet to watch any of them. I know there's been a bunch. I know Disney has been on a kick. I know there's been several of big movies that were big in my house that I have not seen. And I know my daughter loved Kiki, still loves Kiki's Delivery Service. And I like the idea of it. I like that it's going to be a series. And I like that maybe this is a way to expose people to this story that haven't seen it yet. And so I like that. But for me, I can just watch the original Studio Ghibli movie. I just don't think these live adaptations are for me. And maybe you're on the same page. Maybe you're not. Maybe you like them. And if you do, great. I'm not yucking your yum. But I just had that realization that I don't think these live action movies, adaptations of animated things, are for me. And now that's something I know about me, and now you do too.
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You know at this point how much I love mashups and I love convenience and I love things working together that maybe you didn't realize were going to work together or could work together. I'm a big fan of that. But this one is one where I'm like, I don't know. I don't know. Get into it next. This is Harry Styles, American Girls. 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
1: You like convenient things, right? It's Mix 94.5. It's Doug. I mean, they're convenient. That's what's enjoyable about them. It's convenient. It makes it easier on you. But apparently, there's some companies out there working on ways to make things more convenient for you, but it's this specific way. They're working on ways to predict when you need to order things before you realize you need them. Like, for instance, there is a fast food chain, I'm going to leave them nameless, that is working with companies to predict when you are running low on groceries so that they can serve up ads for their food product. And look, I love convenience. I do. Online ordering, I'm in. Delivery, I'm in. But when is it a little weird? Like, if my fridge is talking to a pizza company behind my back, I feel like I should maybe just be included in the conversation a bit. You know? Again, I do appreciate the convenience, but do I need a pizza joint going, hey, notice you're out of lunch meat or notice you're out of leftovers. How about a pizza? I don't know. I just think it's weird. It's like a delivery person drives up with a pizza, walks in your house, opens your fridge and goes, not much here. Want to buy one of these? See, if you think of it like that, it's weird. So is there a convenience that feels a little too convenient for you? Let me know. 351-9494. Although now that I think about it, if someone came to my house with a pizza and opened my fridge and went, looks like you don't have much to eat, I'd take that pizza.
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Talking about conveniences or tech that is maybe too convenient and that maybe you use and didn't realize how much you'd like it. It's Mix 94.5. It's Doug. Got a text from Danielle. And oh, Danielle, you are so right. Auto renew subscriptions. Yes. Yes, it's convenient. But no, I don't like it because I forget. Yeah, you are absolutely right. Absolutely right. Dave, on the other hand, said, I never thought I'd like GPS, but I can't live without it now. Okay, that's fair. That's fair, because if you think about it, a device knowing your exact location all the time is a little creepy until you can't find grandma's house. And then you're like, where was she at again? And then you put it in and you're good. You're good. Now, if you have trouble finding grandma's house, that might not be a GPS problem. And maybe that's just a me problem. I don't know. Here's John Kay. It's Honey. We're Mix 94.5. Why did I use Grandma's House as an example? What am I thinking?

0: vibe.
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1: Okay, I know, and you know, that people write headlines to get your attention. But this one... Okay, I'm just going to read it, and then I'll give you my first impression. And this is just before I take off and before you start getting your day to wind down. This is the headline I saw today. Loose emus, origins, a mystery in New Jersey. Now, is it just me? Or does loose emus sound like a bit of a medical condition? Right? 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I hate to inform you, you have loose emus. I know. I think I would just start laughing if I was told that. Because, and yeah, I know, I'm pretending it's a medical condition and I'm laughing, but still, come on. Doesn't it sound like something like loose emus? Doesn't that sound like a medical condition? Or a new hip brand of shoes? 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I think it makes a better footwear company than it does a medical condition. 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Loose emus from CU. 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Shoes by loose emus. We'll get it figured out. We'll come up with something. I think we need to do that. Let's do that. Let's start a shoe brand called Loose Emus. Who's with me?
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Mix 94.5. Hi, it's Mandy. Happy Thursday. It's so nice to kind of breathe a sigh of relief weather-wise, as it's in the 70s. We don't have to worry about storms or anything for a couple of days, which is quite lovely. I appreciate you being here. It's Mix 94.5 with Ella Langley's Choosing Texas.

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0: looking for something neat to do this weekend, you've got the 2026 Champaign-Urbana Garden Walk that is back this Saturday. It's a self-guided tour of 6 private and 2 community gardens across the community. So this is a cool way to check out what other people has going on. There's also going to be local vendors there. So that's from 9 until 4 for the 2026 Garden Walk, with the weather looking quite agreeable. It's Mandy. It's Mix 94.5. Hang on. Let's do Somber and Doja Cat coming up.
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0: Well, we've got some people from Central Illinois, particularly Champaign-Urbana, that made it into the Guinness Book of World Records. Maybe you know them. 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
1: They say the holy water's watered down, and this town's lost its faith. Our colors will fade eventually, so if our time is running out, day after day, we'll make the mundane a masterpiece. Oh my, oh my love, I take one look at you, you're taking me out.

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0: of Champaign-Urbana, a part of a world record set. They are motorcycle riders called Stilettos on Steel who have been gathering for years and met up in Chicago with a total of 1,433 riders. They shut down I-90, 13 miles in one direction, 13 miles in the other, so that they could ride. And there are 23 members from our area that was a part of that record-setting group. Before that, Australia 10 years ago, 1,002 riders. So this is the largest female motorcycle ride. And we've got some members from right here, which is very cool. It's Mandy. It's Mix 94.5. Let's hang on for Miles Smith and Olivia Rodrigo.
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1: Mix 94.5 with Olivia Rodrigo, who gave us a new album. She's currently on tour, and she says she knows when fans are wearing diapers at her shows to keep their front row spots because she can smell them. Yep, that's gross. But I guess you gotta do what you gotta do, right? 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

0: I know summer just started, but if you're already thinking, now what am I going to do? I'll keep these children entertained after school. Once it starts back up in the fall, well, the Salvation Army of Champaign County, they will open up a new teen after school program, providing a safe and supportive space for students in grades 6 through 12 to receive mentorship, improve academically, build stronger friendships, future readiness skills. The no-cost program serves up to 50 students and will be held at the location on Prospect Avenue. So if you are interested, you can fill out a form online and let them know that that is something that you'd like your kid to be a part of. It's Mandy. It's Mix 94.5. 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

Taylor Swift supposedly getting married July 3rd. And I guess there is a brand new stage being built at Madison Square Garden. 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

0: don't forget, because of the weather yesterday, the Urbana Juneteenth celebration at Prairie Park is going on today from 5:30 until 8. You can also check out and explore historical artifacts at the Champaign Public Library until 9 p.m. tonight. You've got a Juneteenth concert happening at the Krannert Center of the Performing Arts. And on the other side, it's still Pride Month. So we've got a drag show happening at Parkadia at 9 o'clock. It's Mandy. It's Mix 94.5. Stick around. Let's do Lady Gaga and One Republic coming up next.
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I plan to do some global events in celebration as well. 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

0: As you've been watching the World Cup, have you been enjoying all of the food that has been released to pair along with it? Like with Lay's, they have announced their Argentinian-style steak with chimichurri, Brazilian-style garlic sauce, and wavy French onion soup chips, which sound absolutely delicious. Perhaps you can snack on those while you are watching the USA take on Australia tomorrow at 2 o'clock. You can watch those games inside the Illini Union and root with your fellow fans. It's Mandy. 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
1: A calm and cool evening. Temperatures getting into the middle 50s for this evening with mostly clear skies. On Juneteenth, 77 degrees, sunny conditions in central Illinois. It'll be a beautiful day and a beautiful start to our weekend. Saturday, we start out with temperatures into the 80s. I'm WCIA 3 meteorologist Adam Sherwinski.
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Isn't it so funny how whenever an animal enters the scene, people are like, oh, and by enters the scene, I mean quite literally one cat going viral. 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

0: Whenever an animal enters the scene, people go, aww. And that's exactly what happened as a tiny cat joined a production of Romeo and Juliet that was happening in Turkey. Now, the cat was not a part of the show, as anybody familiar with Romeo and Juliet would know, not written into the scene. And the cat decided to enter during the tragic scene with Romeo and Juliet. And the actors did their best to keep a straight face whilst their performance was going on. It did not go well in terms of keeping a straight face because the cat is literally crawling all over them and concerned because they're both just kind of laying there and the cat's like, hello, are you okay? Anyway, the cat went viral and it's very adorable. So if you need a smile for your day, I think that's going to be it. It's Mandy. It's Mix 94.5. Hang on. Let's do Almost Monday. Sienna Spiral coming up.
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Hopefully you are done with the work day. We can wrap it up, put a pin in it until tomorrow, and enjoy the rest of this beautiful evening. 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

0: Now, a night like this is a perfect evening to do some grilling, even though in central Illinois, we'll grill all the time, right? At least at my house. Like, it is not unusual, no matter what the temperature is doing. If it's precipitating, not so much. But on a day like this, are we grilling our vegetables? Because I feel like that's kind of a sneaky way to have them be more delicious and not have to worry about it. Like, there's something about grilled vegetables to me that just makes them like, oh, yeah, I'm grilling out. It's fun. I'm getting my vegetables, but it doesn't seem as tedious. It's Mandy. It's Mix 94.5. Hang on for Hozier and Alex Warren.
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0: and Company tomorrow morning. Another chance for you to see Daya coming to the Devon Lakeshore Amphitheater on July 2nd. 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
1: They say the holy water's watered down, and this town's lost its faith. Our colors will fade eventually, so if our time is running out, day after day, we'll make the mundane a masterpiece. Oh my, my, oh my, my love, I take one look at you, you're taking me out.

0: calm and cool evening. Temperatures getting into the middle 50s for this evening with mostly clear skies. On Juneteenth, 77 degrees, sunny conditions in central Illinois. It'll be a beautiful day and a beautiful start to our weekend. Saturday, we start out with temperatures into the 80s. I'm WCIA 3 meteorologist Adam Scherwinski.
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0: Toy Story 5 out this weekend. The original movie came out in 1995. So over 30 years, taking in more than $3 billion so far with the franchise. And Toy Story 5 expected to be the biggest opening yet for a Toy Story movie. I love all of the like Toy Story mania that is coming back when it comes to like the actual figurines and all of the products. And of course, going to see the movie. Are you taking your kids this weekend? It's Mandy. 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Hang on, Lizzo and Harry Styles next.
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Mother's Day is this Sunday. Dad's finally revealing what they want. And if your dad is anything like my dad, notoriously difficult to shop for because if I need it, I just buy it. Well, that makes gift giving hard. We'll talk about that coming up next. 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

0: What dads actually want for Father's Day? Skip the ties or dinosaur figurines, which I gave my dad one year and he acted thrilled about. What dads actually want for Father's Day? To be able to spend time with my family. They want a day off, just relaxing. They'd like to go to a baseball game or enjoy the kids away from screens. They love to get outside with the kids. They'd love to go to the park with the family. Do a round of golf, father and son. So a lot of outdoor activities, it seems, and just spending time with the family, which is very adorable and easily done, right? It's Mandy. It's Mix 94.5. We'll do Taylor Swift and Tame Impala coming up.
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Taylor Swift not getting married at her Rhode Island home. However, that seemed to be the location of a bachelorette party. Looks like that July 3rd date might actually be a thing. 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
1: A calm and cool evening. Temperatures getting into the middle 50s for this evening with mostly clear skies. On Juneteenth, 77 degrees, sunny conditions in central Illinois. It'll be a beautiful day and a beautiful start to our weekend. Saturday, we start out with temperatures into the 80s. I'm WCIA 3 meteorologist Adam Schawinski.
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Hi, it's Mandy. Happy Thursday, almost to the weekend. It is in sight, my friends. I'm hanging out in the Troutman Real Estate Studios. 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
1: 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Here's where I leave you to enjoy the rest of your afternoon and this lovely day. A couple great days of weather on the way with Donald About Juba puts me in a lovely mood. Kelly and company back in the morning. Your chance to win a pair of tickets to see Daya coming to the Devon Lakeshore Amphitheater July 2nd. Also, have your opportunity to play Mix Morning Trivia with your chance to win that gift card to Baxter's American Grill. I'll chat with you tomorrow afternoon. Bye.
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